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3: Millions in the Mid-Atlantic and New England regions are facing more flash flood threats today. A weather system stretching from Ohio to parts of Virginia is set to produce more rain, with the heaviest expected over an area around southern Pennsylvania. Scott Carr, NBC News Radio.
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7: The U.S. has been bounced from the World Cup after a Malik Tillman goal in the 31st minute tied the game briefly. Belgium responded with a goal less than 2 minutes later and added on from there. The U.S. is eliminated in the round of 16, 4-1. Team USA coach Mauricio Pochettino.
8: We didn't show what normally that team can show, and that is a reality.
7: The U.S. still without a World Cup quarterfinal appearance since 2002. Belgium, meanwhile, advances to Friday's quarters facing Spain, who eliminated Cristiano Ronaldo and Portugal 1-0. NFL DB Terrion Arnold, released by the Lions last week after felony kidnapping and robbery charges, has cleared waivers and is a free agent. Meanwhile, veteran DB Rasul Douglas, who played with Miami last season, has a new home, agreeing to a free agent deal with Washington. And among the baseball last night, Shohei Ohtani had three hits, including a home run. Dodgers beat Colorado in 11 innings. The Dodgers, the first team in the majors to 60 wins. I'm Matt McCoy.
4: Once again, the wall has arrived, the wall that heals, the Vietnam War Memorial. And the main program is tomorrow morning at 9 a.m. Governor Mark Gordon will be here to speak. All of that happening tomorrow with the wall that heals. Let's take a look at the weather forecast. First of all, for Jackson, going into the evening hours, cloudy skies at down to about 53 degrees, 51 to 53 degrees by daybreak. And then Wednesday, sunny and 82 degrees. It is a newspaper Wednesday tomorrow, a new edition of the Star Valley Independent Out. Star Valley forecast tonight down to 53, partly cloudy skies. Wednesday, partly cloudy, 81 degrees. Kemmer Diamondville tonight down to 58 and clear. And then Wednesday, partly cloudy and 82 degrees. Bridger Valley tonight, overnight lows at 55 and partly cloudy skies. Wednesday, partly cloudy, 84 degrees. This evening, this is what we have going into the evening hours. Bridger Valley, Lyman 83, Mountain View 82. Kemmerer Diamondville, 78 degrees. Headed to Jackson, 77 degrees. Star Valley tonight, 78 for Alpine and Thane. Star Valley Ranch, 75. Afton, 77 degrees. Good evening. Dan Dockstetter reporting. We'll see you over at the wall.
9: Swift

kicking off the top of our 6 o'clock hour here at Swift 98. That one is by Foreign Figures. This is Janice Fry, your DJ after the workday. And coming up this hour, we've got music from Diplo and the Jonas Brothers, Selena Gomez, the Black Crowes, and Jared Fink. Up next, it's Frank Walker featuring Danielle Bradbury, Desperado.

0: Diplo and Jonas Brothers, Lonely. In the weather forecast, we're looking at mostly sunny skies tomorrow. 24% chance of rain. High of 82, low of 46. Mostly sunny on Thursday. High of 82, low of 44. And mostly sunny on Friday. 5% chance of rain. High of 85, low of 49 degrees before heading into a mostly sunny Saturday. High of 90 with a low of 51 degrees.
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Up next, we've got Kesha, Dear Me, followed by She Talks to Angels, The Black Crowes. It's Star Valley's best mix in music right here on Swift 98. If I could.

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This is Janice Fry, your DJ after the workday, signing off for the evening. 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

Taylor Swift may be one of the biggest pop stars of all time. Yeah! 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
5: 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A Coatesville student working as an intern for Congresswoman Harriet Hageman. 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

from BTS. It's called Butter on Swift 98.7 FM. Your music, your way to open up the 10 o'clock hour of hits. Hey, good morning, Star Valley. Duke Dance here with you into the 10 o'clock hour with the likes of Bob Dylan, a little bit from Preston Pablo, Mumford & Sons, George Ezra, and Hootie and the Blowfish on the way. But first, here's Papa Roach, Wake Up Calling, Star Valley's hip music station.

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0: The Wall That Heals this week officially opens to the public at 2 o'clock this afternoon. Open tours on Thursday through Friday, with the wall closing at 2 o'clock on Sunday. On the full schedule on the front page of the Star Valley Independent and on the events page of SVINews.com, they have specific public tour times, but you can also go anytime you want if you would like to. In conjunction with the Wall, Hometown Heroes Week continues in downtown Afton in the East parking lot as part of the Wall That Heals. It's from 11 to 8 p.m. today through Saturday. If you stop by today, you can sign a thank you veterans banner that will be on display tomorrow and through the weekend at the Wall. So stop by today for Hometown Heroes Week that takes place in the East parking lot downtown Afton for the Wall That Heals. And then the Wall, of course, will be, as mentioned, at Star Valley Middle School for the weekend.
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0: 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July 27th through the 29th at the Alpine Town Hall, bring by your spotted knapweed between 8 a.m. and 3 p.m. each day. 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

He is my final serenade. He is a gun and he is a blade. He is a picture that I saved for too long. He is my credit card and keys, and the reason I won't find peace. He is a song I should not complete.

Here by Mumford & Sons, also Chris Stapleton on Swift 98.7 FM. Earlier this morning, I had the chance to speak with Devin Wright, owner of Not Too Shabby in Thane. Not Too Shabby's been selected as the Business of the Month for July by the Star Valley Chamber of Commerce. Had a great chat with Devin about Not Too Shabby. They're going on 10 years in business in Star Valley, 9 of those in the town of Thane. And you can find that full interview with Devin Wright. It's online now at svinews.com and also on the news app as Not Too Shabby, the July Business of the Month for the Star Valley Chamber of Commerce. 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

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Miley Cyrus, Star Valley's hit music station, Swift 98.7 FM. As we close out this 10 o'clock hour of hits, I do have a couple more I can squeeze in. In fact, here's Headley and Perfect, the name of this song. 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

Nico Moon opens up the 11 o'clock hour of hits on Swift 98. No sad songs, the name of that one. And certainly applies to today on a beautiful sunny summer day in Star Valley here on the 8th of July. Duke Dance here with you. Take a look at that weather forecast in just a few moments. And then all hits all hour. Looks like Rob Thomas, Modern English, Jason Derulo, Justin Bieber, Bad Company on the way later on. But first, here's Portugal the Man on Swift 98. It's called Glide.

0: One Shot by Rob Thomas on Swift 98. Warm weather again today, just a slight chance of afternoon showers and then heat this weekend. National Weather Service in Four Star Valley saying 15% chance of late day rain showers and thunderstorms, but still mostly sunny and 81. Sunshine 81 tomorrow, sunny and 85 on Friday, then highs lower 90s on Saturday and Sunday in Star Valley.
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Justin Bieber. It's called Daisies on Swift 98. Star Valley Independent is out today on the front page of this week's newspaper. Latest on the search for the North Carolina man presumed drowned in the Snake River. Governor Gordon planning to attend the Walnut Hills tomorrow for the opening ceremonies. And the half marathon is this upcoming Saturday. Also, Lincoln County putting on a burning and fireworks restriction. The ban goes into effect on July 14th. Star Valley Ranch working through a regional mail fiasco and a snafu. And the Star Valley Arts Council annual art auction fundraiser is this upcoming weekend. Find those stories and more, including the winner of the Day in the Life photo competition. In this week's Star Valley Independent, you can get a print or e-edition subscription or even a combo of both by visiting svinews.com and just click subscription.

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from Frank Walker and Josh Ross is called Lay It On Me on Swift 98.7 FM. Dan Dockstetter has the SBI News at noon here in just a few minutes. But first, I'll play a couple more songs. 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

Daughtry brings us back to the hits after the SBI News at Noon update from Dan Dockstetter. Torches, the name of that song. Duke Dance here with you, and again, appreciate you joining me as we are into the lunch hour on a Wednesday in Star Valley. And all hits all through this hour, including some Benson Boone, Bruno Mars, Charlie Puth, and Olivia Dean on the way. We'll also take a look at the events calendar for the rest of the week in the Valley. But first, here's Clock Clock. It's called Out of the Dark on Swift 98.

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1: 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You can stop by the Wall That Heals at Star Valley Middle School. They will have public tour times. If you'd like a specific tour, you can find those tour times at sbinews.com and on the front page of today's Star Valley Independent. Hometown Heroes Week continues in downtown Afton. The East parking lot is part of the Wall That Heals. It goes from 11 to 8 p.m. through Saturday. 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That's on Friday from 6 to 8 p.m. at Starview Park in Afton. And the Star Valley Half Marathon is this Saturday with a 7 a.m. start time in Turnerville with the finish line at Thane Elementary School Saturday morning.
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3: A North Carolina man is still missing and presumed drowned after jumping into the Snake River near Alpine over the holiday weekend. Get the latest details in this week's Star Valley Independent. 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The Blue Sky Music Camp is this weekend as well. Get the details in

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1: 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But can it be trusted? 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

I just might. Bruno Mars on Swift 98.7 FM. Did you have a chance to welcome the wall into Star Valley yesterday? I was able to kind of follow that motorcade through the valley yesterday from Alpine all the way up to Star Valley Ranch, into Thane, and then into Afton, where they stopped at Star Valley Middle School, setting up the wall right now. I did have a chance to catch up with a couple of people involved with the wall that heals before and after that motorcade, including Doug Smith. His trucking company donates their services, fuel costs, and everything to transport the wall that heals around the nation. Shared some cool stories. I had a chance to catch up with Doug Smith. Also, Tim Tates works with the wall that heals, has for 14 years, and he said yesterday's escort in Star Valley, one of the best he's ever seen. You can find that interview with Tim Tates, Doug Smith, and also hear comments from the town of Afton Mayor Jeff Jensen. He spoke to those involved in the motorcade after they arrived at Star Valley Middle School, and all three of those interviews and conversations can be found at svinews.com and on the SVI News app. And if you haven't already followed me on Facebook and Instagram at DukeDanceSVI, I have some great photos and video of the escort from yesterday that are pretty cool. So go check it out, the flyovers, all of it. Fantastic. So at DukeDanceSVI on Facebook and Instagram, and then find those interviews at svinews.com.

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Staying Still, Noah Kahan, Swift, 98.7 FM, your music, your way. That's it for me today. I'll take off, and of course, the hits continue through the afternoon. Janice Fry, your DJ after the workday, is with you at 5 and 6 o'clock tonight. I'll be back for the weekday wake-up tomorrow morning. Joining me on the air tomorrow, David Giralt. He's a candidate running for U.S. Congress in the state of Wyoming, and he'll be on the air with me tomorrow morning during the weekday wake-up every weekday from 7 to 9 a.m. on Swift 98. Here's Andy Grammer. Yeah.

Upper Valley is south and the Lower Valley is north. That's just the way it is around here. 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
4: 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Get the latest from the school district on this subject in this week's Independent. The Star Valley Half Marathon is this Saturday in Thane. 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Afton first responders and the fire departments had an incredibly busy weekend. Read how our area heroes balance between the highs and lows of being a volunteer firefighter in this week's paper. The Star Valley Independent has been covering the varied communities of Western Wyoming for over 125 years. 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

She likes me for me, not because I sing like Pavarotti or because I'm such a hottie. 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She has got

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0: Taylor Swift may be one of the biggest pop stars of all time. Yeah! 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
1: Good day to you all. I hope today is the best day ever for you. Think back for a moment. What are the determining factors for deciding if a day is, has been, or will be a good one, or one that goes down the drain? It could be a day when we are, figuratively, hung on a cross by folks who want what they want, whether you do or not. Or maybe because they don't want what you want, regardless. That's what happened to Jesus on the first Easter. Even so, Jesus went willingly to a death that was considered so horrible that it would cause people to not do things that might result in their execution. But Jesus did so because of his love for all humanity and for all time. And you know, don't you, that would, by definition, include you. Jesus Christ spent his ministry trying to get people to know what his mission was in bringing salvation to all of us. Mostly, he talked about loving each other. I'm Reverend Steve Bibb, pastor at Star Valley United Church in Thane. 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
3: 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But can it be trusted? 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Again, that's July 23rd, 6 p.m., milk can dinner, 7 p.m. discussion on the origins and historical reliability of the Bible. 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
1: The wall that heals has arrived. Good day, Dan Dockstetter, news, sports, and weather on the SVI Radio Network. The wall that heals, the replica of the Vietnam Memorial, was escorted into Star Valley yesterday, and today is all about construction. That gets underway at 8 o'clock in the morning, continues throughout the day at 4 p.m. As the construction concludes, there will be a reading of the Pledge of Allegiance, followed by volunteer training. Tomorrow, Thursday, opening remarks will start at 9 o'clock in the morning. Governor Mark Gordon will give the opening remarks with the VIP tour scheduled for 10 a.m. Additional tours are planned for 11 a.m., 12:30, 2 and 6 p.m. An open exhibit and additional tours are planned on Thursday and Friday, July 9th and 10th. Wall comes down on Sunday, July 12th. 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
2: NBC News Radio, I'm Michael Kastner. President Trump says he thinks the ceasefire with Iran is over. Speaking overnight from Turkey, where he's attending this week's NATO summit, Trump said he'd let U.S. negotiators continue talking about the matter, but said he doesn't feel like wasting any more time. His announcement comes as fresh attacks have kicked up tensions across the Middle East, with Iran targeting ships transiting the Strait of Hormuz, and the U.S. military striking dozens of targets in response. The first-ever nuclear-powered commercial satellite is now in orbit. More from Mark Mayfield.
3: The Beta Voltaic Orbital High Reliability, or BOR, satellite was launched Tuesday morning on a SpaceX Falcon 9 rocket from Vandenberg Space Force Base in California. The satellite uses the radioactive decay of tritium, a hydrogen isotope, to power itself. The satellite is a test of the new technology's feasibility.
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6: It's an off day at the World Cup. The quarterfinals begin with France facing Morocco tomorrow. Two thrillers wrapped up the round of 16. Argentina scoring three times in the last 10 minutes to rally past Egypt 3-2. And Switzerland outlasted Colombia on penalty kicks. Meanwhile, Fox reports that Monday's U.S. loss to Belgium set records. It was the most watched soccer match in American TV history. Baseball last night included a dubious record for the Yankees. They lost to the Rays 6-4. In that game, Yankee batters struck out 17 times for a second game in a row. That's a first in baseball history, manager Aaron Boone.
7: Obviously, you're going to have nights where you're up against a dominant pitcher, especially in today's game where you're going to have those a double digit here and there. But, you know, we got to do a better job of getting the ball in play.
6: The Rays' AL East lead over the Yanks is back up to four games now. And NBA Finals MVP Jalen Brunson undergoes surgery on his left wrist. He played through that injury during the Knicks championship run. Brunson expected to be ready by training camp. I'm Matt McCoy.
1: Weather, Bridger Valley tonight dropping to 59 and cloudy. Thursday in Bridger Valley, partly cloudy, 85 degrees. Kemmer Diamondville tonight, a low of 59, partly cloudy. Thursday, sunny and 81 degrees. Jackson Hole tonight should bottom out at about 58 degrees, cloudy. Thursday, partly cloudy, 81 for the high. Star Valley forecast tonight down to 59 and cloudy. Thursday, sunny and 80 degrees. News, sports, and weather on the SBI Radio Network. Dan Dockstetter reporting.
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MacArthur, Bittersweet Love, kicking off the top of our 5 o'clock hour here at Swift 98.7. This is Janice Fry, your DJ after the workday, and coming up this hour, we've got music from Shinedown, Cheap Trick, and the Jonas Brothers. Up next, we're looking at Rubber Band Man, Mumford & Sons, and Hozier, right here on Swift 98.7.

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0: The Wall That Heals is going to be at Star Valley Middle School. 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Thursday tours will take place at 11, 12, 30, 2, and 5. 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On Sunday, it's the final day for the Wall That Heals Vietnam Veterans Memorial at Star Valley Middle School. 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

Need Your Love, One Republic on Star Valley's hit music station. 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